It's the sixth time I'm calling. 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Yeah, yeah.

Rádio Clube de Grândola, 91.3 FM. 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Deep down you know I ain't even worth it. It's not enough, babe. 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
1: I know a town in the Highlands where all the violent and alive go to die. 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Their delirium is sleeping, the prop persecution's reads. They'll knock your face to the pavement, sell your body.

0: 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RCG FM.
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2: Call for you not, call before you not.
1: The neighbors think I'm selling dope.